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0: 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Is that you?
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0: Oh, I'm Scatman John. Would you like to sing a song, man?
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